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1: What about these?
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It's not time to make a change. 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You're still young, that's your fault.

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